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0: 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Very fucking cool cats, man.
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1: 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FFC! FFC! FFC! And Nettie, and Nina, and Nina, and Nina, and Nina, and Nina, and Nina, and Nina, and Nina, and Nina, and Nina, and Nina, and Nina, and Nina, and Nina, and Nina, and Nina, and Nina, and Nina, and Nina, and Nina, and Nina, and Nina, and Nina, and Nina, and Nina, and Nina, and Nina, and Nina, and Nina, and Nina, and Nina, and Nina, and Nina, and Nina, and Nina, and Nina, and Nina, and Nina, and Nina, and Nina, and Nina, and Nina, and Nina, and Nina, and Nina, and Nina, and Nina, and Nina, and Nina, and Nina, and Nina, and Nina, and Nina, and Nina, and Nina, and Nina, and Nina, and Nina, and Nina, and Nina, and Nina, and Nina, and Nina, and Nina, and Nina, and Nina, and Nina, and Nina, and Nina, and Nina, and Nina, and Nina, and Nina, and Nina, and Nina